with knowledge without guilt, to accept without condition, and to listen when other people tell you how you have behaved. Truth is, it's for us to feel and be moved, but I hear the clatter of bone against steel. It is coming.

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Business as usual. 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
2: Me and Suge, cool as a motherfucker. I'm cool with Suge, I'm cool with Master P, Dr. Dre, I'm cool with everybody.
1: Yeah, I mean, how can you not be cool with Snoop?
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0: talking about real history, nigga. 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
1: Death Row Records, man, we did that shit, nigga.
0: 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Dash Corrupt, what up, dog? Lady of Rage, RBX, DOC. 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

0: Danas slušamo album That's Life, drugi studijski album engleske punk rock grupe Shame 69. 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Idemo sad na album That's Life. Prve četiri pjesme su Leave Me Alone, Who Gives a Damn, Everybody's Right, Everybody's Wrong i naslovna pjesma That's Life.
1: Yeah, I know you think that.
2: Oh, no, that.
1: Come on, Charlie, get out!
2: Oh, I'm gonna be right again. Jeez,
1: what are you
2: going
1: to do about him?
3: Why you should call him on time?
1: I do! I call him at 7 o'clock every morning. He never gets up on time.
3: Oh, dear, now up all 7.
1: He's out in the pub all night, just like you.
3: Oh, I'm up on time.
1: It's not the pub, it's the horses you're at.
3: Yeah, I'm going to work a minute.
1: I know you are, mate. I know that. We've got a bill to pay, a gas bill at that.
2: I'll get that. Who's in here?
1: Say that every day.
2: Oh, Charles, he's coming, coming. I'm not at work. He's like a wash.
1: What are you going to do?
2: Oh, please, come on, man.
3: You wanted this bloody kid, not me.
2: Oh, please.
1: You make me sick, Al, but you really do.
2: Oh,
1: sodgy,
2: then. It's your fault, man. You should have put me in the number 7.
1: I did.

0: Radio Royt.
1: You're late again. I warned you fairly. I'm sorry.
2: Well, listen,
1: you're out.
2: Listen, like, it's not my fault, but
1: they're
2: alone when I'm late.
1: I don't care.
2: I couldn't help it.
1: You're sacked.
2: Oh, please, look, why? Why am I sacked?
1: Look, I can't use
2: this. There's a fair enough excuse,
1: isn't it? Look, you've never
2: been.
1: You're late.
2: Oh, please.
1: And you're sacked, I've told you.
2: Oh.
1: Get your money and go.
2: How come is it I'm always wrong and you're always right? We're such a bleeding joke, I didn't want it anyway.

0: godt, jeg er i gang. 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
1: Sækkerne.
0: Hey,
1: yeah, it's morning, late now.
2: I had it coming, didn't you?
1: Well, see, what do you mean I had it coming?
3: What do I mean? You had 3 days off last week.
0: Leave me alone.
1: Well, so what? Well, I'm entitled to days off, and I'm leaving.
3: What else is you going to do? How are you going to get some money?
1: Oh, I know what I'm going to do this afternoon. I'm going to go down the betting shop, try and win some dough.
3: Lousy.
1: Perhaps go out for a drink later, won't I? Yeah. Harry? If I win some money, I suppose, yeah.
0: Come out, it's like, won't you?
1: Yeah, all right then, Harry. Well, I suppose I'll see you later then. All right?
0: Yeah.
1: See you.

0: Who is it?
1: Joey!
0: Come in, mate.
2: Oh, Harry.
0: All right, Joe, how you going?
2: That's your Ben.
3: Here, your mum said I had to knock. What for?
0: Yeah, I was reading a few dirty books on.
3: Oh, yeah. Never mind about dirty books. We'll get some real stuff tonight. You never guess what?
0: What?
3: I've won 100 quid and I've done the bookies.
0: You haven't, yeah?
3: Straight up, Al.
2: You jammy sod.
3: Come, we go out and have a really good piss up
0: tonight. Well, I'll have my tea first.
3: Don't worry about your tea. Come, we get some grub on the way down there.
0: See me old girl.
3: Oh, don't worry about her. Just get ready.
0: She keeps going bloody mad, don't she?
3: No, I don't, man.
0: She's cooking tea every night and I ain't in, am I?
3: Well, so what? Come and we have a laugh. Look, I've got 100 quid, blimey. It ain't often you get that, is it?
0: All right, hang on, I'll wash and change the
3: gear. Hey, listen. Do you reckon you can get some jeans for us and that and everything?
0: I think I've got an old pair in my sister's room.
3: Yeah, well, go on then, go and get them. Right, we're up then.

0: Come, Larry, hurry up. Drink up. Plenty more where that come from.
1: Yeah, a bit warm, this old beer.
0: Yeah. Cool, I've got the sack, I couldn't give a man, you know what I mean?
1: Nah.
0: Have a good old drink. I'm feeling pretty pissed, is it, Amos?
1: Yeah, but we've come out, read all them books. You reckon you're going to get some birds? Where are they? I can't see none in here.
0: Later on. No, there ain't much in here, is it, Amos?
1: Joking, ain't you? We gotta go somewhere else.
0: Yeah, I agree with you. I tell you what, I really fancy a bit now, though. I really do want some.
1: I could do with a bit of help myself.
0: Really want to come in the way.
2: Radio Royce.

0: going to do then, Harry?
1: I'm shooting off for ending up at this place.
2: Joey, Harry, alright?
0: Alright, gal.
3: Hello, gal. Alright, Tom.
0: Yeah, thanks for that tip, mate.
2: We just had another one, that dog.
0: Right. Yeah, was it good?
3: Nah, don't worry about that. I love little thing, I'm happy.
2: Well, you going to stay in here, we're going to have a beer and shoot off. Don't discard. Coming?
0: Yeah, what's it like down there? Any good or what?
2: Plenty of crumb, I'll tell you.
0: Is that?
2: Yeah.
0: Well, you should go down, Harry.
1: Yeah, I
0: know, mate.
2: Hey,
0: come, I'll get
2: your
0: drink down
2: there. Come on in, let's drink it up.
1: Hey, right, let's just drink this and we'll come.
4: Mary, I'll have Bacardi and Coca-Cola.
0: Mary! Tell her to get me half a bitter.
4: Half a bitter? I don't think she's got enough. It's payday in 2 days, you see. She's cashier down the butcher's.
0: Oh, is she out in a bad job, I suppose?
4: Well, it's all right. It's, I don't know how much she gets.
0: What do you do?
4: What do I do? Do you want to know? I'm training to be a secretary.
0: Oh, it's a good job, really.
4: Yeah, not bad. Not bad, but the boss is a bit rude.
0: Is he really?
4: Yeah, he's ever so kinky.
0: What do you mean, like, you know, looks at you and that?
4: Oh, he looks, yeah. And when I'm filing, oh, I thought I'd read it all in books.
0: Yeah?
4: It's terrible.
0: Good, was it?
4: Well, he's got really rough hands.
0: Oh, blimey.
4: They make all my tights rough. Have you?
0: Yeah.
4: Oh, how'd you get your hands rough?
0: Oh, I keep rubbing them.
4: Do you?
0: Yeah.
4: What'd you rub them on? I bet you're always shaking hands.

0: Quite love, what are you doing up here?
1: Oh, I'm with me mates, just come out.
0: You fancy a dance?
1: No.
0: No?
1: No.
0: Come on, have a dance.
1: No, me mates are dancing, I didn't fancy it, me feet are.
0: I'll leave her, have a dance. What, don't you like this music?
1: Yeah, I do. Do you?
0: Yeah, it's great, isn't it? Did you come up here the other week?
1: Yeah, see that group?
0: Yeah, great, it's wasn't it? Really good, really good. Did you come up here all the time then?
1: No, we go other places.
0: Whereabouts?
1: East London Way.
0: Is it?

0: All over the place, really.
1: Yeah? Good, yeah. Good, yeah. Just want a drink?
0: Yeah, all right.
1: Which one?
0: I'll have gin, please. Gin and a bit of lemon.
1: All right, if I get you a drink, you have a dance afterwards, eh?
0: All right, then. They'll put me in the mood.
1: Come on in, right. Which
0: all right.
1: One?
0: Wait,
2: what are you doing up here?
0: What are you doing up here?
2: I thought you was babysitting.
0: I thought you were somewhere else and all.
2: Well, I don't know. I've decided to come up here now,
0: innit? Oh, so did I.
2: No. Well, so, as soon as you come up here, you start... Who's this geezer here with you?
0: He just started talking to me.
1: What's this all about?
2: What do you mean you start talking
1: what's
2: to him?
1: What's this? Mate, what's all this?
2: Well, you're sort of trying to chat me bird up, you know, that's what it's all about.
0: Oh, yeah.
1: Well, she's got your name on her. She's got your name on her, mate.
2: Oh, yeah, yeah. Why?
1: But who are you?
2: Just told you, and what's the matter?
0: Know,
2: you
0: think or something?
1: Is that all he is?
0: Yeah, that's all he is. Someone I know.
2: Look, what are you doing here anyway?
1: Look, who you want to be with?
0: Look, I don't want no
1: rant. Look, don't
2: get me.
1: Don't you just go away. Just call your brother. Call your one. Call your one.
2: Listen,
1: call your one. Call your one. Call your one.
2: I'll not your stupid
0: brother. Yeah, he told you not to come round.
2: I said I kill with your brother.
1: What's going on?
0: He told you not to come round.
1: What's the matter? What's going on here?
0: He come up and started having a go at him for talking to me.
1: I told you before, ain't I? Well, yeah. I told you to leave her alone.
2: Leave her.
1: You're not getting it. Not these sexual matters. Who are you?
2: I leave.
1: I told you not to come round her anymore. Now leave her alone. Leave her.
2: I've
1: come out of snake night. Leave her. Leave her. Leave her.
2: Well, listen, girls, what matter do you fancy?
0: Anything.
2: What fancy having
0: one.
2: A go at this?
3: Come on, Joe, let me home. Good dog. Joe, the other side. Come on, Harry,
2: shut up.
3: Come on, stop it. Stop it. Oh, my gosh. It's called Richard. It's called my Richard. Come back here. Richard.
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Philistines his soldiers to save. 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Puts the Pied Pipers in prison and fattens the slaves. Then sends them out to the jungle.

ancient flesh on the bone causes Galileo's math book to get thrown at Delilah, who's sitting worthlessly alone, but the tears on her cheeks are from laughter.

I seek refuge in you from the difficulties and hardships. I used to say the Lord's Prayer to pour the gravy on the parsnips. Protect me from the ill-fated balance and tenor of the opposition. False idols, pagans and politicians. The feds are ready to

8th of the crime scene. I was on the front line, you probably saw on the widescreen. 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I saw 100 fiends before I saw the girl of my dreams. I survived the slumber with basic means. I'm untraceable when I make the maneuver. 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

0: That's Trevor Bolger on bass guitar. 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And Mike Garson on piano. And that's Mick Ronson on lead guitar.
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5: When the revolution comes. When the revolution comes. When the revolution comes. When the revolution comes, some of us will probably catch it on TV with chicken hanging from our mouths. You'll know it's revolution because there won't be no commercial. When the revolution comes. When the revolution comes.
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5: Preacher pimps are gonna split the scene with the communion wine stuff.

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1: When the revolution comes.
0: I hold pearly white teeth for all the mouths that speak of revolution without reference. The course of revolution is 360 degrees. Understand the cycle that never ends. Understand the beginning to be the end. And nothing is in between but space and time that I make or you make to relate or not to relate to the world outside. My mind, your mind, speak not of revolution until you are willing to eat rats to survive. When the revolution comes.
1: When the revolution comes.
0: When the revolution comes, guns and rifles will be taking the place of poems and essays. Black cultural centers will be forts supplying the revolution.

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1: When the revolution comes.
0: But until then, you know and I know niggas will party and bullshit and party and bullshit and party and bullshit and party and bullshit and party. 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

ensures my good behavior. The constant struggle ensures my insanity. 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Distant drums ringing news of a kill tonight. The kill which I share with my passengers. 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I stand firm for our soil. 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Remember these conversations. 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Mr. Quail in the crevice and watches from the precipice. 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

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A riptide is raging and the lifeguard

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